0: Well, summertime and the living is sleazy. Well, let's get sleazy.
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1: Well, bring it on. You know, when you think about it, someone has got to be the Nasty Man. Well, that would be me. Away we go into the 7 o'clock hour. It is me, Chuck Nasty, a.k.a. the Nasty Man. South of the border, I am known as El Hombre Pelón. Yeah, you know what that means? What does El Hombre Pelón mean? Well, it's Spanish. El Hombre means man. Pelón means bald. I am the bald man with the burning tan. Once again, walking around, doing my radio show with my Speedos on. And I have been for the last couple of weeks. Well, we're having a heat wave. And it's a tropical heat wave. I believe in total comfort when I'm behind the microphone. Would you like to join me tonight as I do broadcast from the double wide, from the outskirts of beautiful Gardner, as I call it, the Hamptons of Kansas? I don't see how it gets any better. Got my bare feet up on the cooler. It's all about having a good time on the radio. Would you like to join me this evening? I hope you do. If you're ready tonight, you know Chucky Boy is, and I say, well, let's kick it off with a shot of Malort. Time to stop thinking, start drinking.

0: play it all, y'all. Pearl Jam, Better Man, Man. Gotta play good music. As always, I do welcome you to a night out with Chuck Nasty on 101 The Fox. I'll take a short break, play a few commercials. Well, we gotta pay our energy bill around the radio station, and quite frankly, it's insane. All right, what can I play for you tonight? Aerosmith, Phil Collins, I've got Steve Miller Band, Man, in the bullpen.
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1: Tomorrow on the show, how about Jerry Seinfeld tickets going out at 7:15? Make sure you listen up for your opportunity there. And we're going to have Chris Turney back in here, Wings for Water. It's coming up on Thursday. He'll be telling us all about one of my favorite events in Kansas City, free wings.

Yes! Just beating out that savage rhythm right into the Kansas City Nye-Eye-Eye time. 101 The Fox, Nasty Man going strong. You fly away, my...

0: low-down, filthy, disturbing rock and roll. 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That would be me. Where's my little redneck girl, anyway?
1: What is wrong with you?
0: Well, you never really know. All right, party people, how we feeling tonight, huh? 101 The Fox. It is me, Chuck Nasty. You know the drill by now, don't you? Slowly approaching the 8 o'clock hour. I'll take a short break. I got my bare feet up on the cooler. Eating some watermelon. Yeah, I'm living like a rock star. Eating some sunflower seeds. We'd like to eat healthy around here. It's going to be a 60-minute classic rock block. Song after song after song after song after song. There will be no commercials at all. And that's the way it's going down. Oh, it's going down all right. Well, chicky, chicky, chicky, chicky, chicky, chicky, chicky, chicky, chicky.
2: 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Doug Medlock's gonna drop the needle on an A-side and then flip it over and play the B-side. 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
1: Tomorrow on the show, how about Jerry Seinfeld tickets going out at 7:15? Make sure you listen up for your opportunity there. And we're going to have Chris Turney back in here. Wings for Water. It's coming up on

0: Well, hello, ladies. We do welcome Motley Crue tonight, Morton Amphitheater. It is the return of the Carnival of Sins tour. What a fantastic night it's going to be. It's going to be insane. You know, bottom line around this radio station, we love to party. We love to have a good time. 101 The Fox. It is me, Chuck Nasty, 60-minute classic rock block, just a drifting away with Pink Floyd. Everybody remain calm because you are in a safe zone.
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Hey, let's look alive tonight. 60-minute classic rock block. Nasty Man Lean the Pack on 101 The Fox. What's your poison tonight, huh? What's your poison? It's always about having a good time on the red eye. Oh, don't just turn this on. Don't do that to me, man. I'm a senior citizen. I am. But I'm a bad.

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0: going to have to be for the Tuesday night lovers. Hello, lovers. You know Kansas City is home base, and the world is my playground as I beam, stream, scream around the world at 101thefox.net. That's what I do for a living. It has come to my attention there's some fornicating going on tonight, lovers. Huh. People are fornicating here, there, and everywhere. I strongly encourage this behavior. You know what? It has been an incredible summer so far. And you know what? It's not over yet. It's not. Hot town summer in Kansas City. Back of my neck's getting dirty and gritty. Hang tight to Chucky Boy. Put your arms around my waist and hold a little bit tighter. Well, I ain't gonna hurt you. Well, I'm not. Woo!
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Listen to me, you sexy mother chuckers. My name is Chuck Nasty on 101 The Fox. I'm the man that's going to rock you up one side and down the other. Let her rip!

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1: 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I'm going to prove it to you. We are 101, the Fox. It is me, Chuck Nasty. And I'm going to tell you something straight up, my Fox fanatics. Look at me. Look at me. Because these blue eyes will never lie. 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

crowd. You better believe I'm locked and loaded. Nasty Man going strong on 101 The Fox. You know I play it all, y'all. Ladies and animals, I give you Rainbow. 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
1: Tomorrow on the show, how about Jerry Seinfeld tickets going out at 7:15? Make sure you listen up for your opportunity there. And we're going to have Chris Turney back in here.

0: Zeppelin right to the center of your brain. Everybody look at me. Just a fooling around on the radio. Chuck Nasty on 101 The Fox. I want to thank you for listening tonight. You know I do. I thank you, I thank you, I thank you. Spread the word. And I thank you again for making this the number one nighttime rock and roll radio show beaming and streaming out of Kansas City. I wouldn't have it any other way. Yeah, we're getting close to the 10 o'clock hour. Another 10 minutes or so. I tag off to Steve Gorman, former drummer of the Black Crowes. He's going to be on till 3 o'clock in the morning. We'll do it again tomorrow night. I promise you that. Steve, I'm tapping out, big boy. It's all you. Adios. 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

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Let me see. These stupid newfangled sound thingies. What time is it?

0: Lindsay Marie. 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
1: 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Sometimes it goes like this. She'll

0: on your phone, smart speaker, and radio. KCFX Harrisonville, where classic rock lives. 101, The Fox. The best part of the day begins now. It's time to get your rock on with Steve Gorman and April Rose. It's Steve Gorman Rocks. Welcome to the show.
1: All hands on deck. Ramming speed. 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

0: AC/DC, You Shook Me All Night Long on Steve Gorman Rocks. As we roll along, it's week two of the month of September, April Rose.
1: Yeah.
0: How's your Zeppelin Jones going? Are you feeling satisfied or do you need more and more as the month goes on?
1: It's funny because it's like they have so many songs where I feel like you never get sick of it. You know, like you can listen to Stairway to Heaven 20 times and then you go back to some other albums and then you get back to that and you're like, ooh, it's still sexy and still feels really good. You never get sick of it.
0: That's very true. That's why we rock it all month long. We will hear from Led Zeppelin a little later this hour. Right now, let's go to Pete Townsend, solo Pete Townsend, Let My Love Open the Door.

0: Dazed and Confused from Led Zeppelin, a song that a guy named Jake Holmes went, wait, what? The first time he heard it. You want to know why? Because Jake Holmes wrote a song called Dazed and Confused. He played a gig with a band called the Yardbirds who had a guitar player named Jimmy Page in the late 60s. Jimmy Page heard the song and incorporated it into his own world. Changed the lyrics, changed the melody just a little, just enough. Jake Holmes waited until 2010 to file a lawsuit. No details were released. Jimmy Page settled. And now, if you look at the song Dazed and Confused, instead of saying written by Jimmy Page, it says Jimmy Page inspired by Jake Holmes. Right on, Jake. Go get what's yours.
1: Man, I love this place. I've been surfing here since I was a kid. Now, seeing my grandson out on the water, it means everything to me. Watching him and taking in the blue waves, the sea breeze, the blurry horizon.
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5: 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Now, let's get back to the music. This is Steve Gorman Rocks.

Whitesnake, Is This Love on Steve Gorman Rocks. David Coverdale, lovely guy. A romantic. David Lee Roth, not so much. Dave never asked if this was love. He made sure you knew he wasn't, in fact, thinking or talking about love. Here's Van Halen.

Van Halen Ain't Talking About Love on Steve Gorman Rocks. My favorite Van Halen song. The first time I ever heard it, I said, oh my God, that's the one. The hey, hey, hey's at the end still get me as much as they did the first time I ever heard that song. Sitting in my parents' car, my brother had the cassette tape in there. Bang. I was hooked. The Cars debut album from 1978, five massive hit songs at the time, including this next one, which was the original song that their demo version got a lot of radio play with. In Boston, not one but two stations were playing a demo from an unsigned local band. When two stations play your unsigned band, that gets record labels' interest. Elektra won the bidding war, and the Cars, within a matter of months, were one of the biggest new bands on earth. Here's just what I needed.

0: Connecticut, we have Kathy, who needs some advice. Now, Kathy's best friend since childhood got a divorce 5 years ago, okay? But she's been having an on and off again relationship with her ex ever since.
1: Okay.
0: Now, Kathy says it's a very toxic relationship, and the couple has children, and it's completely impacting them in a negative way. Now, Kathy doesn't want to be part of the situation anymore. She wants to know the best way to walk away and dump a lifetime friend. What should she do?
1: Ooh. Well, if you're really going to walk away from someone that's been your best friend since childhood, you just have to look them in the eye and explain it. You just say, hey, you know what? I need a break from you for a while. I don't feel good about what you're doing, and I can't stand by and watch it, so I'm out. And then her friend's probably going to be freaked out and say, that's not fair, and how dare you? And you got to be willing to have your friend tell you what a jerk you are and not care and just go do what you got to do. Ultimately, you have to do what's best for you. And if you need those barriers, if you got to set some boundaries to stay away from your friend's toxic relationship with her ex, if that's what you got to do, you got to do it. It's not often easy to do the right thing.
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1: Like a screaming banshee in a room full of sleeping babies. My God, who writes this? Steve Gorman rocks your nights.

Simple Man by Lynyrd Skynyrd on Steve Gorman Rocks. The great writer John Steinbeck, in one of his stories, talked about a judge, and he said, the judge was a simple man, therefore he led a complicated life. And a little later in the story, he talked about a guy who did manual labor, and he said, he was a complicated man, therefore he led a simple life. And I've often thought, wait, am I a complicated guy leading a simple life, or am I a simple guy leading a complicated life? I think I fall somewhere in the middle, but I do know this. I used to get hiccups a lot when I drank, because I used to drink a lot, and the hiccups would show up. And I did everything to get rid of them. I found that a spoonful of peanut butter generally did the trick. But of course, when it's late at night, you're in a bar, and you're drunk, you know, where do you find peanut butter? Holding my breath, drinking water, all those things, negligible results. For the record, if you're someone who gets the hiccups, there's a new straw that apparently cures the hiccups right away. It's got these two little holes in the bottom. So when you suck through the straw to drink water, it creates this little pressure and it automatically resets your diaphragm. It's called the Hickaway. I haven't tried it yet, but I saw it on the news today and I thought, man, where was this when I needed it? The 90s would have been an entirely different decade if I'd had a straw that could have cured my hiccups like that. Yeah, the more I think about it, I think I am a simple man leading a complicated life at times.

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0: Aerosmith with Sweet Emotion on Steve Gorman Rocks. I know April's going to get emotional when I tell her that Steve Gorman Sports is coming up.
1: Sports? Oh, yeah.
0: Yes, that's what I'm talking about. A little later this hour, today in rock music history, but right now, April, it is time for the first single from Dire Straits, Sultans of Swing.

0: Not only does he know rock music, he knows sports too. It's time for Steve Gorman Sports.
1: Steve Gorman Sports. Let's talk about the NFL season, which kicks off tomorrow night with the Seahawks-Patriots rematch. And then, of course, Thursday night from Australia for reasons that will forever not be a mystery. It's all about money and greed. There's no reason these men should be in Australia for a football game. That said, let's talk about the top five teams going into the season. In my opinion, the Buffalo Bills, the Houston Texans, the Denver Broncos, the Rams, and the Seahawks. Defending champion Seahawks, I'm going to put them at number one, only because it seems like everybody's sleeping on this team. What do you need to see? Last season, they were hands down the best team in the league, especially in the second half of the season. However, their friends, the Los Angeles Rams, can make a very strong case, now that they've got Aaron Donald out of retirement especially, that they should be the team. Now, if you're asking me, is Sam Darnold equal to Matt Stafford? No. But Stafford is getting up in years, and if anybody can get their hands on him and put him down, the Rams' season goes away. The Denver Broncos, I mean, Bo Nix, man, every team in the league that doesn't have Bo Nix wishes they had Bo Nix. The Houston Texans have the best defense in the league. The problem is C.J. Stroud. Can he get back to what he looked like, to what we all expected him to be? If so, that's a team that might very easily waltz into the Super Bowl from the AFC side.
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1: Steve Gorman rocks. Yeah, Bigfoot. I saw him. He's here in the woods of Michigan. Oh, by the way, it's Gonzo from Saginaw, Michigan.
0: Thanks for the info, Gonzo. This is Steve Gorman Rocks.

Night Ranger with Sister Christian from the Midnight Madness album. One of the biggest songs ever by a band whose drummer takes lead vocals right there. I don't count Phil Collins' solo work, and I don't count his work in Genesis either. It was sort of, you know, it was just Phil. But for a band that nobody really knew, suddenly the drummer's singing? Hey, nice job, fellas. Here's Guns N' Roses, Mr. Brownstone.

Guns N' Roses, Mr. Brownstone on Steve Gorman Rocks. It's amazing that that song gets overlooked because some of the other songs from Appetite for Destruction were so big. But Guns N' Roses, Mr. Brownstone, that was one of the ones that the real fans got into early on. Before they became the biggest band in the world, they were just the coolest new

all over Guns N' Roses. I was already a college dropout by the time I first heard that band. But yeah, I remember thinking early on, man, I would have eaten this up when I was in high school. I'd be the kid telling everybody, you don't know what you're missing with Guns N' Roses. That didn't last long, though. Within 1 year, they were the biggest band on earth.

0: Sharp Dressed Man on Steve Gorman Rocks. Steve, okay, come clean, because I just saw a photo of you back in like sometime in the 90s where you are just a good-looking, prim and proper, sharp-dressed man that almost didn't fit in with your band, the Black Crowes. Like, did you ever feel like maybe I should start my look with a little teased hair, a little makeup? Like, did that ever cross your mind?
1: I teased my hair a few times just because I was fascinated that that worked. You know, I had really long hair, and the first time I realized you could tease it, it would stay up with hairspray. I was like, look at that.

0: but I was never going to do that for real. And I did put on eyeliner, or as they called it, guyliner. I did that one time on our very first tour in Las Vegas, backstage at a club called Calamity Jane's.
1: Yes.
0: And I put it on. And I immediately regretted it. And I couldn't look anyone in the eye for the rest of the night because I felt like such a poser.
1: But you would be so pretty, Steve. You have blue eyes and just a little black liner around them. That would be adorable. I mean, very, very manly and handsome.
0: April, I'm not saying I didn't look pretty.
2: Here's the deal. The government is over $38 trillion in debt, which means the IRS isn't slowing down. And the tax code is complex and unforgiving. 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
1: Want a better combo than your fast food meal? How about rock stars and models? Yeah, let's get back to that. This is Steve Gorman Rocks.

Queen with another one bites the dust on Steve Gorman Rocks. I saw a story today about a woman named Susan Bennett. She was a voice actress, as in animation work, TV commercial voiceover work. She just had a fine career going. In 2005, she was hired by a software company. They said, hey, we're just going to send you a bunch of stuff. You can record this at your home studio. They sent her a series of phrases, sentences, words, paragraphs. It was 4 hours a day for days on end where she recorded what turned out to be tens of thousands of words in a million different shapes and sizes. That was 2005. She got paid, cashed the check, moved on with her life. In 2011, a friend called and said, I didn't know you were the voice of Siri. That's right. The gig she took, recording the voice prompts for what would be Siri 6 years later. I wonder what Apple is cooking up for 6 years from right now. Actually, I don't wonder. I don't want to know. I'm afraid of the future, and I'm not afraid to admit it.

0: Keep on loving you, REO Speedwagon on Steve Gorman Rocks. Next up, we got the Stones with Jumpin' Jack Flash. But Steve, Jumpin' Jack, like, that's a real person, right? That was Mick Jagger's gardener. You know the story better than I do.
1: It was actually Keith Richards' gardener.
0: Aha. See, that's why this is called Steve Gorman Rocks and not April Rose Rocks.
1: But you were exactly right. That was the guy tending to Keith's grounds, if you will. And he and Mick heard him clomping around outside the cottage they were sitting in. And Mick said, "Who's that?" And Keith said, "Oh, that's Jack, Jumpin' Jack." He just said it like just a little alliteration. And they gave each other that look the way dogs do when they go, "Huh? Jumpin' Jack." And they knew there was a song right there, and they just had to go write it. And it sounded like this.

0: Van Halen with Hot for Teacher on Steve Gorman Rocks. I say it regularly that Alex Van Halen is one of the most overlooked, underrated drummers in rock history. And that song right there is a perfect example of that very fact. What an absolute monster on the drum kit Alex Van Halen was. Early Van Halen, for my money, as great as it gets. I love the idea of those guys in their early 20s going out there to take over the world. It's like a roving gang of badass musicians. At a different time, a few centuries early, they would have been playing concertos. They would have all been classical pianists and violinists. But no, late 70s, they were just there to rock. And boy, did they ever.
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Rat with Round and Round from the 1985 album Out of the Cellar on Steve Gorman Rocks. Billy Idol is going into the Rock and Roll Hall of Fame this year, along with his forever sidekick, Steve Stevens. I can't wait to see them get what they should have gotten 20 years ago. Better late than never. Here's Billy dancing with myself.

Billy Idol dancing with myself on Steve Gorman Rocks. Billy Idol was a kind of a new breed rock star in the early 80s. He came from the true London punk scene. His original band, Generation X, that was real punk rock. He was the first punk to cross over to mainstream success. But because he didn't do it with Generation X, we kind of don't think of him that way. But Billy Idol is one of the original punks to really get to the top of the charts. The first punk band to get to the top of the charts, you could make a strong case for the fact that it's Nirvana. Their first album, Bleach, did what punk records do. Sold to, you know, maybe 100,000 people that were really, really, really into it. It was the second album, Nevermind, that changed all the rules. Here's Smells Like Teen Spirit.

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0: Fact, brought to you by Steve Gorman Rocks. Gene Simmons' tongue is insured for $1 million. Yes, that's true. And this is Steve Gorman Rocks.

0: It's time for Questionable Wisdom on Steve Gorman Rocks. 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
1: Listening on 102.3 The Wolf in New London, Connecticut, we have Kathy, who needs some advice. Now, Kathy's best friend since childhood got a divorce 5 years ago, okay? But she's been having an on and off again relationship with her ex ever since.
2: Okay.
1: Now, Kathy says it's a very toxic relationship, and the couple has children, and it's completely impacting them in a negative way. Now, Kathy doesn't want to be part of the situation anymore. She wants to know the best way to walk away and dump a lifetime friend. What should she do?
2: Ooh. Well, if you're really going to walk away from someone that's been your best friend since childhood, you just have to look them in the eye and explain it. You just say, hey, you know what? I need a break from you for a while. I don't feel good about what you're doing, and I can't stand by and watch it, so I'm out. And then her friend's probably going to be freaked out and say, that's not fair, and how dare you? And you got to be willing to have your friend tell you what a jerk you are and not care and just go do what you got to do. Ultimately, you have to do what's best for you. And if you need those barriers, if you got to set some boundaries to stay away from your friend's toxic relationship with her ex, if that's what you got to do, you got to do it. It's not often easy to do the right thing.
3: 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The government is over $38 trillion in debt, which means the IRS isn't slowing down. And the tax code is complex and unforgiving. 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

Pink Floyd, Welcome to the Machine. Not a happy song at all. A song, you could say, written about record label executives, artist managers, producers, people that try to control every artist, the money grubbers, if you will. Sid Barrett, the founder of Pink Floyd, his mental collapse, certainly not solely caused by the Machine, but aided along the way from the Machine. If Sid Barrett had been given any amount of mental and emotional support from any of the people in his life outside his own bandmates, maybe things could have worked out a little differently. The Wish You Were Here album completely revolves around the concepts of Sid Barrett and all the things that led to his collapse. Let's look after each other. Pink Floyd learned that lesson the hard way.

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0: Black Dog, Led Zeppelin on Steve Gorman Rocks. Best guitar riff ever. Like, just that beat and the notes, it just gets stuck in your head. I feel like that's one of the most recognizable ones on planet Earth.
1: It certainly is. And did you know it was written by not Jimmy Page, but bassist John Paul Jones is responsible for the riff in Black Dog.
0: Dang. Okay. See, bassist gets some glory, which isn't, you know, you don't see that a lot.
1: No, he was as good as it got. When the bass player is showing up with riffs like that, it's just kind of unfair, actually, right? Honestly. It's like, oh, we have Jimmy Page and this? Cool. Thanks.

0: Steve Gorman is taking a brief intermission from classic rock music to answer a very important phone call.
1: I'm just curious, what I got to do to get on air and let my wife and kids hear me, or just let me hear myself? Hell, let me know.
0: Well, you've done it. Call 844-446-7626. And Steve Gorman Rocks will put you on the air.

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2: Steve Gorman Sports. Let's talk about the NFL season, which kicks off tomorrow night with the Seahawks-Patriots rematch. And then, of course, Thursday night from Australia for reasons that will forever not be a mystery. It's all about money and greed. There's no reason these men should be in Australia for a football game. That said, let's talk about the top five teams going into the season. In my opinion, the Buffalo Bills, the Houston Texans, the Denver Broncos, the Rams, and the Seahawks. Defending champion Seahawks, I'm going to put them at number one, only because it seems like everybody's sleeping on this team. What do you need to see? Last season, they were hands down the best team in the league, especially in the second half of the season. However, their friends, the Los Angeles Rams, can make a very strong case, now that they've got Aaron Donald out of retirement especially, that they should be the team. Now, if you're asking me, is Sam Darnold equal to Matt Stafford? No. But Stafford is getting up in years. And if anybody can get their hands on him and put him down, the Rams' season goes away. The Denver Broncos, I mean, Bo Nix, man, every team in the league that doesn't have Bo Nix wishes they had Bo Nix. The Houston Texans have the best defense in the league. The problem is C.J. Stroud. Can he get back to what he looked like, to what we all expected him to be? If so, that's a team that might very easily waltz into the Super Bowl from the AFC side.
3: In the military, the mission was clear. You knew what to do. Now, the mission has changed. Stepping into civilian life isn't about finding a job. It's finding your purpose.
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21: 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This is Steve Gorman Rocks.

Poison Talk Dirty to Me on Steve Gorman Rocks. Soundgarden coming up next. You can see Soundgarden tomorrow night at halftime of the Seahawks-Patriots game with Taylor Momsen, a great rock singer, filling in for Chris Cornell. I can't wait. Here's Black Hole Sun.

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1: On this day, back in 1988, Elton John began a four-day auction of some of his personal belongings at Sotheby's Auction House in London. Now, he auctioned off 2,000 items in total, which got him about $8 million. Yep, Elton spent years building his collection of random valuable items, and it paid off. I mean, all sorts of things went up for sale that day. There were stage costumes, kitchen plates, jewelry. This was the easiest $8 million Elton would ever earn, as he wasn't even there during the sale. Okay, news has it that he was across the pond in Miami, Florida throughout the four-day auction, and he phoned in once a day for an update. Must be nice. That's your Classic Rock Rewind. I'm April Rose, and this is Steve Gorman Rocks.

0: Elton John with Tiny Dancer on Steve Gorman Rocks. It's easy to kind of overlook or take for granted the greatness of Elton John. And I mean specifically just his first few albums. His 70s match up next to anybody's 70s. And Elton John is one half of the weirdest songwriting duo of all time. He and Bernie Taupin write songs together. Bernie writes finished lyrics, hands them to Elton. Elton then fits a song with a melody around the lyrics. That is so backwards. Most people have a melody and then try to find the words. Elton takes the words as they are and makes the music to match. That is a very unique style of genius.
1: 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The government is over $38 trillion in debt, which means the IRS isn't slowing down. And the tax code is complex and unforgiving. 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
3: 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We're giving out Steve's number so you can do just that. 844-446-7626. This is Steve Gorman Rocks.

Fleetwood Mac, Go Your Own Way on Steve Gorman Rocks. Hey, check this out. I just read this. This is the weirdest thing I've read in a long time. Dr. Pepper, the drink. Dr. Pepper was created to smell like the inside of a drugstore. Who thought that was the kind of smell people want in their drinking glass? I mean, I don't necessarily even have a smell that comes to mind when I think about the inside of a drugstore, but it doesn't smell appetizing. I don't immediately go, oh, I would love to smell the inside of a drugstore. I also read that 179 shots of espresso would be enough caffeine to kill you. You don't need anywhere near 179. Trust me. I saw a guy, a member of the Black Crowes crew, do 16 shots of espresso one afternoon at a hotel bar in Germany. And he almost had to be hospitalized. He was a young guy in great shape, and he just wanted to see how much coffee he could drink. 16 shots of espresso put down a very good man. 179 shots? That would put down a Brahmin bull, for crying out loud.

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Queen kicking off the last hour of the night with Fat Bottomed Girls from the 1978 album Jazz. We've got Ramones, Aerosmith, Joe Walsh, Van Halen, Pink Floyd, Pearl Jam. Have I got your attention yet? In case you need some heart, well, here's some really good news for you.

Hey, you. Yeah, you with the radio on. Your neighbors called. Crank up the music. They can't hear Steve Gorman rock.

0: The Ramones, I Want to Be Sedated on Steve Gorman Rocks. On my morning show on KQRS in Minneapolis, St. Paul, last week, we had a bracket. We were asking people to vote for the top punk rock album of all time. And spoiler alert, the Ramones won that competition. Their self-titled debut album from 1976 was hands down the clear winner. And I was very happy about that. The Ramones are American punk rock. 1976, most of us were not aware of the punk rock movement yet. That was one of the first shots fired at the machinery that was big label rock and roll music, what later we would call corporate rock. The Ramones started and led the charge, and they're still and forever one of the most impactful bands of all time.
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Aerosmith, Dude Looks Like a Lady from Permanent Vacation, the big hit that kicked off the greatest comeback by a mile in rock and roll history. Joe Walsh knows all about comebacks, from the James Gang to his solo career to the Eagles back to solo. He's reinvented himself several times. This is All Night Long.

AC/DC from Back in Black. You shook me all night long. Brian Johnson was working in Newcastle at a garage, working on cars, a mechanic, when the phone rang and he was asked if he wanted to come to London and audition for AC/DC. You might not be surprised to hear he assumed it was a joke. The phone rang again. No, dude, for real, come to London, come try out for AC/DC. And he said, I can do that because I was already planning to be there anyway, because he had to go sing a vacuum cleaner jingle. Hoover Vacuum Company didn't get to keep him around long, because as it turns out, he did both in the same day, and AC/DC hired him. Whew, that's some good timing working right there.

0: right, Tommy Shaw from Styx. Take one in 3, 2, 1.
1: All right. Hey, this is Tommy Shaw from Styx, and you are listening to Steve Gorman Rocks.
2: He rocks!
0: That's it. The way you shouted, "He rocks," was radio gold.
1: I know. It just happened.
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0: It's time for Questionable Wisdom on Steve Gorman Rocks. Here's April Rose with tonight's question.
1: Listening on 102.3 The Wolf in New London, Connecticut, we have Kathy, who needs some advice. Now, Kathy's best friend since childhood got a divorce 5 years ago, okay? But she's been having an on and off again relationship with her ex ever since.
2: Okay.
1: Now, Kathy says it's a very toxic relationship, and the couple has children, and it's completely impacting them in a negative way. Now, Kathy doesn't want to be part of the situation anymore. She wants to know the best way to walk away and dump a lifetime friend. What should she do?
2: Ooh. Well, if you're really going to walk away from someone that's been your best friend since childhood, you just have to look them in the eye and explain it. You just say, hey, you know what? I need a break from you for a while. I don't feel good about what you're doing, and I can't stand by and watch it, so I'm out. And then her friend's probably going to be freaked out and say, that's not fair, and how dare you? And you got to be willing to have your friend tell you what a jerk you are and not care and just go do what you got to do. Ultimately, you have to do what's best for you. And if you need those barriers, if you got to set some boundaries to stay away from your friend's toxic relationship with her ex, if that's what you got to do, you got to do it. It's not often easy to do the right thing.
3: Here's the deal. The government is over $38 trillion in debt, which means the IRS isn't slowing down. 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

0: Pearl Jam with Jeremy on Steve Gorman Rocks, a song that always makes me think of my nephew, Jeffrey Gorman, who in the early 90s, when he was about 6 or 7 years old, once walked out of a bathroom and looked at me and said, "Uncle Steve, call me Jeremy because I just unleashed a lion."
1: What? That's so good. See, men are born with saying stuff like that.
0: Yeah. Yeah, nothing men like more than making jokes about bodily functions.
1: And now, you know, with phones, back then they probably didn't have it, but they send pictures of it to each other. Like, yeah. you guys are a little messed up.
2: Well, I don't
1: but
2: know
1: I still
2: about
1: love
2: that.
1: You. I still love
0: I,
1: you.
0: I don't know about sending pictures to each other, but
1: oh yeah, it's a thing.
0: With who?
1: Oh, you don't even know, Steve.
0: I have 5 older brothers, and we never even crossed that Rubicon.
1: You're not in that generation. It's a new generational thing.
0: Okay, well, then I'm very happy to be old. Hey, April, tomorrow is not just Wednesday, but tomorrow is 9-9. 9-9 is not just the name of an R.E.M. song from their first album, Murmur. It's also our birthday on Steve Gorman Rocks.
1: Oh,
0: or would it
1: yes.
0: be an anniversary? Which is it? Is it an anniversary or is it a birthday? Or is it both?
1: I think it's a combination of both. A birth-iversary.
0: A birth-iversary. That's tomorrow. We're going to rock extra hard. Hope you can join us.
1: See you then.

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0: Coming up here on Thursday, I'm going to be doing this show live. That's right. Going to be live out at the McDonald's. 135th and State Line. Just north of 135th, right? For Red Thursday. Oh, how about them Chiefs? I'll tell you. We got the flags. We're giving out these Chiefs flags. Different every year. Collector's items. And why? Because we're raising money for Ronald McDonald House Charities. Oh, it's so good. Such a good cause. You see people out of the tailgate with like 9 of these things. They've been collecting them year after year after year. Well, we got another one. And Ronald McDonald House, just one of the best charities. It's incredible. So anything you can do to support them, much appreciated. It'll be available at basically all the area McDonald's on Thursday, these Chiefs flags. But Red Thursday, specifically for us, it's going down 135th and State Line. I'll be broadcasting the show out there live, so make sure you stop on by.
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1: 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Just play the game one way. 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

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And sometimes it goes like this. Or this.

0: Did you hear the good news? The Fox Football Parlay is back, baby. That's right. Thanks to our friends at KC Polylift. Coughing up the cash. 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Okay, this is how it goes down. On Friday, 8 o'clock, you're going to have your opportunity to pick three winners. We'll go any game on Sunday, Sunday night game, and of course, the Monday night game. You got to hit all three. You do that, you got yourself a shot at winning this thing. Ooh, $100. If you lose, well, no sweat. It rolls up to 200 the following week. So every Friday, right about 8:15, make sure you listen up for your opportunity to get the hookup. 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

101 The Fox wants you to know if it's too loud, you're too old, or maybe you have the volume turned up too high. Let me see. These stupid newfangled sound thingies. What time is it?

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0: hear about the road show coming up here? 18th? That's not this Friday, it's next. Next Friday, going to be partying it up at the Kingdom Bar and Grill, 127th in Antioch in Overland Park. So I'm telling you, it's going to be good. It's going to be a good old time. All you got to do is stop on out. First 101 people through the door getting a free t-shirt. It's a brand new Fox football t-shirt, too. It's got Sly Fox on it. Playing football, all suited up. Wearing red, it looks good. It looks real good. And then we're going to be doing all kinds of cool stuff. Doug Medlock is going to be playing with his band, the Snot Rockets. Chuck Nassy's going to be giving out concert tickets every 15 minutes. I'm going to be playing classic rock music bingo with you. Multiple rounds for some prizes. It's going to be a fun time. Make sure you get all the details over there, 101thefox.net. And we'll see you on the 18th at the Kingdom Bar and Grill.
1: 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Doug Medlock's gonna drop the needle on an A-side and then flip it over and play the B-side. 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

0: 101 The Fox, it's Sparks. I got Chris Turney in here. The man. The guy whose brainchild is Wings for Water. How you doing, man? Good to see you again.
1: So glad to see you again.
0: This is great. I got to say, out of all the things we do in Kansas City, this is up there for me.
1: Oh, wow.
0: It really is.
1: What an honor.
0: It's the coolest. I was just telling you, I'm like, I don't know how you did it, man, but you figured it out. Like, you got, like, the best event for the best cause, and you have nothing but fun and deliciousness, like, all shoved into this Venn diagram.
1: So much of what you said is correct, but I think you got it wrong where you said, I figured it out. I have no clue how this thing happened, man.
0: Well, it's happening, and it's been happening for 10 years. Congratulations.
1: Thank you.
0: We're 10 years deep into Wings for Water.
1: 10th annual event.
0: What's the origin story of this? How did this whole thing come about? Because you said you didn't figure it out, but yet it all stemmed from a competition in your backyard, essentially, right?
1: Well, my buddy said the dumbest thing to me that anyone's ever said in my life. He said that his chicken legs were better than my wings.
0: Those are fighting words.
1: I couldn't stand that. So I had to prove the dude wrong, right?
0: Yes.
1: And so what I said was, like, okay, he is a Patriots fan, too.
0: Oh, man.
1: Back in 2017, Chiefs were opening the season against the Patriots. You may remember, up in Foxborough.
0: Okay.
1: And so I told him, you come over to my patio, you bring your chicken legs, I'll cook my wings, and we're going to have 10 of my buddies come over, and they're going to vote for their favorite with money.
0: Oh.
1: And then whoever got the most money between this my friend and me got to donate the whole pot to the charity of his choice. And no idea, as my wife would tell you, no idea can stay small in my pea-sized brain. And so I had a live band lined up to come play. We had 8 guys that wanted to compete in this thing. Had about 150 people wanted to come out.
0: Whoa!
1: So, of course, my wife, smart, she kicked us out of the patio. Said, you got to go to the community center in the neighborhood. So we rented that out and had just a blast. That was September 17th. And so it was in 2018. I decided, you know, go ahead and see what happens with this. Formed the 501c3. And here we are on the 10th annual event.
0: Can't believe it.
1: And it's just grown like crazy.
0: Crazy. I remember last year you said Tyson donated 3 tons of wings.
1: 3 tons of, like, seriously, a semi-truck pulls into the parking lot out at Paragon Star with cases of wings. And no, they just open it up. And I tell you what, Tyson's amazing. They don't charge me a dime.
0: Really?
1: They donate it to me.
0: Come on.
1: It's just crazy. Yeah, they're just amazing.
0: So now it's out at Paragon Star. How many people are cooking wings out there, you think?
1: We're going to have around 45 teams again this year, which is about what we had last year.
0: Okay.
1: I think you were out 2 years ago,
0: yeah,
1: if I remember right.
0: Yeah.
1: It's about that same. We've kind of hit that sweet spot, you know, between 40 and 50 competitors.
0: Okay.
1: They're all going to have their tents set up. They're going to be cooking wings all day. When we open the gates to the public at 6, it's like locusts descending on a harness. I mean, people just come down and just chow through these wings.
0: Oh, yeah.
1: And the setup is just simply, it's free to come out. We want you to come and experience this thing. But whenever you find that wing that just hits you right.
0: Oh, yeah.
1: We want you to vote for your favorite with money.
0: So basically, it's free to get in, but the winner is the person who gets the most money.
1: That's correct.
0: And they're competing for, like, to find out who's got the best wings.
1: That's exactly right.
0: It's
1: and
0: perfect.
1: Importantly, 100% of the vote money, not 90, not 95, but 100% of the vote money goes to clean water efforts. Like, nobody, we're entirely volunteer run. Nobody makes a dollar off of this thing. And
0: this is
1: the
0: amazing
1: way we wanted to keep it the whole time.
0: You said you have a pea-sized brain, but I don't. You're doing magnificent things with it, Chris. I mean, you got it down to a science, because if so many people are going to come out. And you're right. You eat wings, you're like, oh, that one's good. Oh, that one's... But there's one that's going to touch your soul.
1: It will.
0: You're going to be like, oh, that one speaks to who I am.
1: That's exactly how to phrase it. And there are all kinds of different wings.
0: It is a magnificent time. I'm telling you, if you're looking for the time of your life, it's going to be out of Wings for Water, Paragon Star. And you said gates open at what time?
1: Gates open to the public at 6. Now, I'm going to give you a cheat code.
0: Okay.
1: A couple years ago, we started doing something, because the problem is gates open at 6 and we're out of parking by like 6:20.
0: Oh,
1: I mean, it's just like nowhere
0: slammed
1: to park.
0: Yeah.
1: So what we did was, a couple years ago, we started an early access package.
0: Okay.
1: And so you can go online to wings4water.org. 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
2: I'm so happy for you.
0: 10th anniversary. 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Chris, you're the man.
1: God bless, man. I appreciate you.
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12: Speed delays from 435 northbound and 70 westbound on the Missouri side. Road work at 23rd Street. 2 left lanes closed. Traffic backed up to Stadium Drive. And the westbound entrance to northbound 435. Bumper to bumper. I'm Wendy with your right now traffic.
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0: tied up in courts, legal action, all kinds of cooks in the kitchen on this one. Well, it went all the way up to the Missouri Supreme Court. Missouri Supreme Court said, hey, look, for the voting that's going to happen here in November, you got to go back to the old maps. And then you got to put that on the ballot and let the people vote whether they want the new map or not. Then you think it was all said and done. And then they're like, nope. 20 states jump in. 20 states' attorneys general were like, you got to hear this one, Supreme Court. U.S. Supreme Court, not just the Missouri Supreme Court. So the U.S. Supreme Court, Brett Kavanaugh, he declined to intervene in that decision. So you're like, there it is. It's all said and done. The U.S. Supreme Court said, nope, we're siding with the Missouri Supreme Court. We're done. Minutes later, this is why it's so confusing. Chief U.S. District Judge Stephen Clark issued a temporary restraining order, which basically is blocking the old map, and now we have to go back to the new map. So we went from old map to new map, back to old map, now we're back to new map, which is very confusing to say the least, because you want to know who's going to be on the ballot when you go to the ballot box coming up here in November. And the reason why it's kind of coming down into crunch time is because these ballots had to be printed yesterday. And it's almost like you knew this thing was going to get confusing and just become a big headache. Well, the temporary restraining order, it's only 14 days. So it's going to come up again. It's going to get confusing yet again. And then at the same time, you got to get these ballots printed. There's a lot of people who do mail-in voting. A lot of people do absentee voting. Some people want to research the candidates. They don't know which candidate is going to be on their ballot. So obviously a lot goes into making sure everything gets to your polling station on the day or during the deadline when you can do it. And now that deadline's getting kind of wishy-washy. It's getting all pushed back. So we'll have to see exactly what happens as this temporary restraining order on the maps. I'm not a legal expert. I have no idea what happens from here. Honestly, I'm learning a lot just from following along on this whole thing. We're also learning a lot about our Kansas City Chiefs. Coach Andy Reid, I love how he says this, right? You got to just read between the lines with Andy Reid. He said, there's a pretty good chance Mahomes starts week one. Pretty good chance. If you don't think Andy Reid has not only Patrick Mahomes starting in his mind, but he has like the first 40 plays already drawn out come Monday night. I mean, that's just how, first of all, I think the average coach, they run about the first 20 to 21 plays. They scheme it out, right? And then from there, they have to adapt and adjust. I bet Andy Reid has drawn contingency plans for this thing all summer. That's for game one. He knows exactly who's starting, who isn't, and just trying to read what he says. Patrick Mahomes is definitely starting. So, and by the way, Monday's game will be exactly 9 months since Mahomes tore his ACL, LCL, had to go under surgery. 9 months! Quite the recovery. Good on him for taking it seriously and getting back out there on the field.
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10: Roadwork 435 northbound at 23rd, two left lanes closed. At

0: wrap up at 6 o'clock. Now delays westbound 70 Blue Ridge Cutoff and northbound 435 at Raytown Road. Bumper to bumper. I'm Wendy with your right now traffic.
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0: It's time for the Stan Classic Rock, and today we're looking at Wednesday, the 9th of September, and check it out. Got a bunch of cool album anniversaries that dropped on this day. John Lennon's Imagine came out this day in 1971. Iggy Pop's Lust for Life came out in 1977. Rush released Signals on this day in 1982. And at the 1992 MTV Music Awards, Chris Novoselic from Nirvana threw his bass in the air. And guess what? He did not catch it. He actually hit him in the head on the way down. Also, Kurt Cobain and Axl Rose did not get along backstage. And in 2014, U2 teamed up with Apple to give, you guessed it, 500 million iTunes users their new album, Songs of Innocence, for free. And guess what? It backfired spectacularly because as tons of users got upset at both U2 and Apple for putting the album on their devices without asking. And I gotta admit, I still have that album on my phone. It's because I get new phones and it just keeps transferring over. I gotta figure out a way to delete that damn thing.
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5: Delays with roadwork on the Missouri side, 435 northbound at 23rd, two left lanes blocked, traffic backed up to Eastwood Trafficway, 435 and westbound 70 backed up to 40 Highway. I'm Wendy with your right now.
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0: 101 The Fox, it's Sparks. Oh, and Jerry Seinfeld's coming to town. I've never seen Jerry live, to be honest. Many of times he's come through town in towns I've lived in and never got to venture out. Maybe this will be the time. Starlight Theater, September 18th. What do you say? You want to go for free? Go see Jerry Seinfeld. Starlight Theater. What a great spot to see him play, too. You know he's going to comment on the Starlight's facade, right?
1: I mean,
0: with the bricks, it kind of looking like a castle a little bit. And you're outside. Oh, it's just going to be great. I'm telling you, you're going to love it. Starlight Theater, September 18th. Jerry Seinfeld, call number 10. These tickets are yours. 913-600-1011. Good luck while you're dialing. Stairway to Heaven.

0: away to heaven.
1: Can't imagine what that would cost, right? Stairway to Heaven. Woo! I know these Jerry Seinfeld tickets, they're not costing you a thing. You're getting in for free if you call on number 10. Jerry Seinfeld, Starlight Theater, September 18th. Ah, what a perfect venue for that. It's outside, but feels intimate. Can't wait for us. Jokes on being under the stars, doing some jokes. It's going to be fun. You're going to go for free. Call number 10, 913-600-1011. 101 The Fox. Hey, who's this?
2: This is Jake.
1: Hey, Jake. How are you, man?
2: Good. How are you?
1: Doing good. Doing good. Trying to get you some Jerry Seinfeld tickets. Are you available on the 18th?
2: I am.
1: Sweet, man. You're going.
2: Appreciate it. Thank you.
1: Yeah. Have you ever seen Jerry Seinfeld live?
2: I have not.
1: Okay, cool. Are you a fan? You like the show?
2: Yeah.
1: Okay, sweet. All right. Well, it's just a lot of the show, I guess, is
2: what, perfect.
1: What's going to be on stage. All right, cool, man. Put you on hold. 1 second.
2: All right, thank you.
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12: Still seeing a slow pocket, 435 northbound with the road work before 23rd. The left lane is closed and the backup on 435 is back to Eastwood Traffic Way. Westbound 70, slow at 40 Highway. I'm Wendy with your right now traffic.
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1: 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Sometimes it goes like this.

Time to take a look at the news. And remember yesterday I was talking about the map drama? Well, we've got even more map drama. It's like a reality show at this point. Okay, so just quick recap. Yeah, these old congressional maps, 2022. Then they changed the maps. These are basically like, hey, which person is representing which voting district coming up here in the midterm election? And so it went all the way to the Missouri Supreme Court. The Missouri Supreme Court said you got to use the old map and then put the new map.

0: on something? Isn't that the final say? I thought that's how it goes. Well, on a separate case, U.S. District Judge Stephen Clark, he's out of St. Louis, he's ruling on a separate case that, no, you got to use the new map. Basically, going against not only the U.S. Supreme Court, but the Missouri Supreme Court as well. So, what happened was, he put a temporary restraining order blocking Missouri from switching back to the old one. The problem is that the mail-in ballots, they got to be printed today so they can get them out so there's enough time for people to vote. Well, you don't know who you're going to vote for if your district is all different. And it really affects us specifically here in Kansas City. That's where, like, the districts are getting moved around and all that kind of stuff. So it's really, like, up in the air right now. What's going on? The Missouri Supreme Court gave Stephen Clark till noon today to respond to them. They're like, hey, you can't go around us. You have till noon to explain yourself. So we really don't know what's going to happen with maps. I know, map drama. Who would have thought? Oh, man. 2026, it's a wild one. No drama here on the Chiefs front. You had Andy Reid say yesterday that Patrick Mahomes will probably start here, game one. I love that. Like, I love how coy Andy Reid is always. He's like, he gotta, it's like, you know, when the Fed chair speaks, everyone's kind of listening between the lines. Same thing with Andy Reid. He never really wants to be direct. He's trying to keep it close to the vest here because he doesn't want to reveal his cards. So you kind of have to read between. There is no way Andy Reid hasn't already mapped out, like, the first 40 plays of Monday night's game. There's no way! This dude has been drawing this up since last season. He's got... You ever see, like, with the red yarn and the detective cork board, you know, going around? I bet Andy Reid's office is filled with that. I mean, the guy is a genius when it comes to schemes and plays and all this kind of stuff. So he has everything mapped out. Patrick Mahomes will definitely be starting Monday night against the Broncos. Can't wait.
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8: Light showers causing some issues. 35 northbound back open at Choteau Traffic Way. Southbound 35 slow at 69 Vivian. I'm Wendy with your right now traffic.
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1: 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Or this.

0: 101 The Fox, it's Sparks. Did you hear about your smart TV spying on you? This is something where you're like, yeah, I already know that. But now, it's proven. LG smart TVs. What kind of smart TV do you have? You got one of these LG smart TVs? Out of control, man. Researchers from multiple different companies / independent security experts investigated LG smart TVs, and they found that this thing is collecting data, and it goes way beyond what you are just sitting there watching. They are scanning home Wi-Fi networks, able to identify other devices connected to that network, like your phone, a computer, printers, smartwatches. All these devices, they know every single thing about us. If you know what I'm watching, what my email says, and what my heart rate is, I'm pretty sure you know everything about me. They're saying that these LG smart TVs, they are collecting information like nearby Wi-Fi signal strength, Wi-Fi network names, IP addresses, other devices. They're talking about capturing microphone audio while it's in standby. So it's listening to you and collecting all that data and sending it back to whoever, God knows where, is collecting this info. The audio could be stored locally, and then guess what? Later, when it finally connects to an internet location, it then uploads it. So it banks it on your television. I love this, too, because I left the researchers in this when they discovered this. They're like, look, LG might not know it's doing this. Oh, come on. Why is it even doing this? People get upset that their smart TV is now showing commercials. Like, you buy the TV, and then, when you hit, the home screen, it'll show an advertisement that company sold to another company to place an ad there. And I thought that was intrusive enough. Now it's listening in on our conversations. It's just, there's going to be a whole, are we going back to the cathode ray tube television? You have to get up and you have to crank a dial. Just so you're not getting listened to. It's just, it's unbelievable. I don't live in an apartment because I don't want nosy neighbors. And yet I have the nosiest neighbor just sitting there watching me, looking back at me while I'm watching TV. Good Lord.
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9: 470 westbound, it's bumper to bumper to the Grandview Triangle. Also an accident. 49 northbound to northbound 435. Be ready to stop. And slow pocket 635 southbound at Shawnee Drive. Traffic backed up past Metropolitan. I'm Wendy with your right now traffic.
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0: 101 The Fox. It's Sparks. Read this article about the lost art of boredom. I agree. I think there is a lost art into being bored. The whole thing was about how smartphones, it's like having a slot machine in your pocket. And you're like, oh yeah, I can get the world's information, the world's entertainment, and I can talk to my family and friends at a moment's notice. It's like, it's all right there. It's too damn tempting. When was the last time you stood in line somewhere and you yourself, and I'm guilty, I'm not like saying, you know, holier than thou over here. You pulled out your cell phone. I mean, has that even... That's like an automatic thing. Like, oh yeah, okay, cool. I got 2 seconds of free time to myself. Oh my God, I'm going to do it. I realized this because I went over a friend's house over Labor Day weekend and I forgot my phone. And I'm not a smoker, and I've never been a smoker, but I can tell you, my God, I know an addiction when I see one. How many times have you lost, like, left your phone behind, and you're, like, tapping your pockets, like, where's my phone? Oh, yeah, forgot it. Oh, I need my phone. Oh, I forgot it. Oh, my God, my phone. It's like, Dan, dude, chill out. That's what I was telling my brain. Oh, my God. All right, so it became very apparent. So now, let me know if you're on this train. I'm going to start intentionally leaving my phone behind. You don't need access to everything all the time, everywhere. You don't. You survived a long time without that. You did just fine. And I do think it's important to let your brain just be your brain instead of just pumping it full of info and entertainment. Have an original thought, you know? Try to figure out something on your own. And I feel like in the AI era, my God, it's going to become just an epidemic. No one's going to have an original thought. They're going to see what the computer tells them to think. Because it already did all the research. It already knows all the notes and whatever. So, I don't know. I'm keep one step closer to just living alone in the woods, right? I think we're just getting on that path. But I'm going to be the no phone guy for a little bit here. I think I'll have a dedicated time during the day where I'm like, boop, that phone is put away, man. I don't know. I like it. I like having human time. What do you think? Am I crazy? 913-600-1011. You can always text. You can call. Either way, let me know if I'm nuts. I just feel like maybe I'm getting older too. Maybe that's it.
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4: Clear the accident 435 southbound at Johnson Drive. Stall 435 northbound past Wood End. That's on the right shoulder. Missouri side got the accident. 49 northbound and northbound 435. Be ready to stop. And slow clock at 470 westbound through the Grandview Triangle. I'm Wendy with your right now traffic.
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0: That's because it's Wednesday. And a doggone good Wednesday. 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So log in and adopt out.
1: It is a doggone good Wednesday. 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The natural place for pets. And the natural place for Kyle to be in here from Great Plains SPCA. Hey, Kyle. How are you, man?
2: Hello. Happy Wednesday.
1: Happy Wednesday to you. You're bringing in, I mean, one of the most interesting looking dogs I've ever seen.
2: She's a unique looking dog, and not because of her fur or anything, but she's a 27-pound, we say mixed breed, but we think Basenji something exotic.
1: Yeah.
2: Her name's Valerie. She's a year old. And like you said, big chihuahua.
1: I described her as like a big chihuahua because of the ears, you know? Mm-hmm. I've never even heard of the breed Basenji before, so I had no idea. But it's like a South African sheepdog kind of a thing? I have no idea, but just a cutie. Just a cutie. Think if you took like a chihuahua and then supersized it.
2: Yeah.
1: You know?
2: Yeah, big ears, chihuahua face, but taller. And very sweet dog. She was transferred to us from another shelter. So we work with rural shelters often that don't have the reach that we do. And so that's how she came to us. And she's just looking for her forever home.
1: Oh, come on. Let's get Valeria home here. I mean, and she's got a great, I mean, the color on her, it's like a brown, but kind of, I don't know, it changes in the light almost, you know?
2: Very fall.
1: Very fall. Yes, exactly. Yes, like a pumpkin spice latte.
2: That's right.
1: With a cream on the chest. And she is just a sweetie. That's all she is. And very soft, too. So, look, if you're looking for a best friend, you know, maybe you just need a pal to watch football with or throw the ball. Mm. Now that's going to cool down.
2: That's true.
1: I feel like she's spry. Is that a good way to describe her?
2: You know, she was with me in my office yesterday, and she just, like, hung out. She
1: really
2: acted much older than she is, which is a good thing for some people. I think in the right environment, though, I think she would go crazy.
1: She'd be zipping around.
2: She's
1: the
2: zipping
1: backyard.
2: Around. But in an office, she did great.
1: Oh, that's so cool. Well, she came in, I mean, a little timid, a little intimidated. You can tell she's not 100% comfortable, which is, you know, what most people think when they're in the same room with me. But I will say, look, I mean, she's looking for a forever home. She's going to be going back to Great Plains tonight. I mean, as wonderful as Great Plains is, Kyle, we'd rather have her in a home.
2: That's right.
1: Our goal.
2: That's right. That's our goal, and I think we'll do that. I think she'll find a right home soon.
1: Well, if you want to see what she looks like, you can. We're over on Facebook right now, facebook.com/101TheFoxKC. Valerie is the name the shelter gave her. I don't get Val. I think of Val from Scooby-Doo, but I don't get that vibe. But yeah, I mean, call her Valerie, call her whatever you want. Just call her yours. Let's get her adopted. Of course, you can see her over on facebook.com/101TheFoxKC. What's going on over there at Great Plains, Kyle?
2: You know, I want to talk about our Best in Show event. It's our biggest event of the year. It's October 15th. We have the photo contest. That's now. You enter your pet into one of five categories, $10 to enter, and then voting will open just in a couple weeks. So if you've got the cutest dog in Kansas City or the world, enter it. And then, of course, we celebrate all those winners at our event October 15th. It's a really fun event.
1: Yeah.
2: A big fundraiser. We're hoping to raise $200,000 for our shelter.
1: Wow. Good Lord. I got to say this, too. The muralist that you guys get.
2: Yes.
1: Because you get the each animal that wins in the category, right? They go up on the mural.
2: That's right.
1: And the muralist, whoever you hire, you got to shout them out because they did a great job. You ever see that statue of Ronaldo? That they completely botched the face and it looks nothing like it.
2: Yes.
1: They should get your muralist because this guy like captures the essence of these.
2: Yeah,
1: these
2: our
1: animals.
2: Mural looks really cool. It's at our shelter and that stays up for a whole year. It's right on I-35. His name's Alex Eichhoff. And
1: nice.
2: He's done a great job for us.
1: Nice. Well, Alex, I won't scoff at how well and how detailed those murals are. It's amazing. So definitely do that. It's called what? Best in Show?
2: Best in Show.
1: Let's do it. Let's get some money because you guys get no money from the government. So
2: that is right.
1: Exactly. So Kyle, Terry, and all the folks over there at Great Plains SPCA doing just awesome work, like getting Valerie adopted, which is where you come on in here. So let's hang out here a little bit later after the show today. Let's do it. Let's hang out over on Facebook, facebook.com/101TheFoxKC. We're on there right now. Sage is doing her best Michael Bay impression, holding the camera here, doing the directing, and that is it. So, Kyle, I bow to you. Thanks for hanging out. Jerry Seinfeld tickets going out tomorrow, 7:15. And, yeah, make sure you listen for it. We'll see you then. Bye.
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12: A Better Life with Dr. Sanjay Gupta.
13: Could the way you think about getting older actually change how you age? Sounds far-fetched, but stay with me here. Yale researcher named Becca Levy found that people who hold positive views about aging live on average 7.5 years longer than those who don't. 7.5 years. That's a bigger impact than quitting smoking. Now, believing it alone isn't magic. As author Nir Eyal puts it in his new book, Beyond Belief, your beliefs become your biology by way of behavior. In other words, if you believe you can grow and get stronger at any age, you are then more likely to eat right, to exercise, and keep learning, and your body reaps those rewards. So the next time you catch yourself saying, I'm too old for this, knock it off. The story you tell yourself and the actions that follow, those things matter far more than you think. I'm Dr. Sanjay Gupta, helping you live a better life.
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101 The Fox, good morning. I'm Joel, in for Lindsay Marie. What's up, Olathe? Everybody's getting ready for Johnson County Old Settlers this weekend. Thursday through Saturday, downtown Olathe. Pink Floyd, Money, on 101 The Fox.

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So our weather hazards go from an extreme heat warning yesterday to intermittent thunderstorms today. I think we could probably use the rain. Tomorrow, though, low 80s, partly cloudy. Cannot wait. I'm Joel in for Lindsay Marie, BTO, on 101 The Fox.

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I'll tell you how in three songs. 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

0: Kansas City's classic rock station, 101 The Fox. My name's Joel, filling in for Lindsay Marie. Later this month, two really fun things converge. You got Hairball and the glam metal arena rock 80s worship that they do so well, and Cornstalk coming together on September 25th. You can win tickets. We got four packs of them every afternoon this week with Doug Medlock right around 5:15 on 101 The Fox.
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Yesterday morning was kind of nuts in Weston. Did you hear about this? Police were conducting a manhunt for an armed guy with multiple outstanding warrants. So West Platte schools ended up closing for the day. Those kids got a four-day weekend. More classic rock for Weston. Genesis, That's All on 101 The Fox.

0: Cheap Trick will be back in town in a couple months. They've got a Veterans Day show scheduled for Uptown Theater. That's Surrender on 101 The Fox, Kansas City's classic rock station. We are giving away lots of concert tickets this week on 101 The Fox, not just rock shows, but also stand-up. Jerry Seinfeld is at Starlight Theater a week from Friday. 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This weekend, Jefferson Starship plays Uptown Theater. That's your prize for decoding Doug's three songs weekday afternoons at 3. 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

It was about a month ago that Nimrods, a Green Day comedy, hit theaters. Wikipedia says its box office take was about $1.3 million. Ouch. We're one

0: Kansas City's classic rock station, 101 The Fox. I'm Joel in for Lindsay Marie. I found this article on BuzzFeed that lists a bunch of things that used to be free, but now cost money, like no longer getting headphones and a charger with your new smartphone. 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
7: Today's high 90. That'll be a relief, but it'll still feel warm out there and humid. High of 95. Can't rule out a shower on and off today. Tomorrow, 90% chance of rain. High of only 83.
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1: Tomorrow on the show, Jerry Seinfeld tickets going out at 7:15, and we're trying to get Valerie adopted. 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

Queen and David Bowie, Under Pressure, for Spring Hill on 101 The Fox. Hope you're not literally under pressure in Spring Hill, but at least we are halfway to the weekend again. Monday holidays are nice like that.

0: I'm glad we finally have a Rush show within 500 miles of KC. That's Tom Sawyer on 101 The Fox, Kansas City's classic rock station. I'm Joel in for Lindsay Marie. When Rush first announced their 50-something reunion tour, there was nothing within 500 miles of us. We just had to wait, what, 6 months since that tour was announced? We don't have that long to wait if you got plans to make it to St. Louis October 21st to see Rush. But boy, is it going to cost you. 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
1: 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And Kansas City's classic rock, 101 The Fox. Lindsay Marie. 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
3: Can't rule out a shower today with a high of 90. It'll feel about like 95 degrees, but tomorrow much cooler, 85 for a high and a good chance of showers.
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0: Kansas City's classic rock station, 101 The Fox. I'm Joel, in for Lindsay Marie. At long last, another NFL season starts tonight. We gotta wait till Monday to watch the Chiefs, though. But tomorrow is Red Thursday, a decade-plus-long tradition where the Chiefs and McDonald's team up to sell very cool limited-edition Chiefs flags, and the proceeds benefit Ronald McDonald House. $7.5 million raised at KC Metro McDonald's in the last 13 years. 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There's also going to be an event at City Market tomorrow from 11 to 1. Another chance to grab those flags if it's convenient for you. 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

0: 101 The Fox, Kansas City's classic rock station. I'm Joel, in for Lindsay Marie. 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
1: 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Let me see. These stupid newfangled sound thingies. What time is it?
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11: Up to 90 today. It'll feel a little warmer than that. Humid out there tomorrow. A pretty good chance of rain. Much cooler with a high of 85.
1: 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Sometimes it goes like this. Or

0: Will Jones yet get another big fat royalty check from the NFL on NBC? I guess we'll find out tonight with the NFL kickoff game. I've been waiting all day for Sunday night, straight for my Hate Myself for Loving You. You've noticed that off and on for the past 20 years, right? I'm Joel in for Lindsay Marie. We're 101 The Fox, Kansas City's classic rock station. Seattle and New England, Super Bowl matchup tonight in Seattle. There's another big rock question, though. Soundgarden is performing at halftime outside of their Rock Hall induction a few years ago. It's the first official Soundgarden performance. Taylor Momsen from The Pretty Reckless will front the band. Will that performance be televised? Will the NFL throw us rock fans a bone for once? We got Soundgarden on the way on 101 The Fox.
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If you haven't been to the Truman Library in Independence in a while, or maybe you've never been, they've got all kinds of special things planned for the 25th anniversary of 9/11 this Friday. What's up to our 101 The Fox fans in Independence? Thank you for hanging out. Van Halen, I'll wait.

0: Old time rock and roll on 101 The Fox. Yeah, I'd say we do that pretty well, right? It's Bob Seger. I'm Joel in for Lindsay Marie. We can celebrate that old time rock and roll together in person. You hanging out with Sparks and Doug Medlock and Chuck Nasty. 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

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Let me see. 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
8: 90 this afternoon. It'll feel a little warmer than that with the humidity. Tomorrow, chance of showers, pretty good chance of rain, and a high of only 85.
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0: Kansas City's classic rock station 101 The Fox. I'm Joel, in for Lindsay Marie, making way for Doug Medlock, who brings you concert tickets to buy your love. Doug's three songs at 3 p.m. You come up with that hidden theme first. You could see Jefferson Starship this Saturday at Uptown Theater. Or perhaps later this month, you'd like to check out Hairball, the glam metal arena rock tribute at Cornstalk on Friday the 25th. 5:15 this afternoon, you could win a 4-pack of tickets. Have a great rest of your Wednesday.
1: 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And when you flipped it over, there was a second song on the other side. 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Doug Medlock's gonna drop the needle on an A-side and then flip it over and play the B-side. 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

The Doobie Brothers on the 2 at 2 for Wednesday. They're rocking in Lenexa, Kansas. Kicked it off with Eyes of Silver. I always love that one from their fourth album, What Were Once Vices Are Now Habits. And featuring the Memphis Horns there too. They sound great. Here's the second one from the Doobie Brothers. Pedal to the metal, rocking down the highway on the 2 at 2.

The Doobie Brothers on the 2 at 2. That kicks off the afternoon show for Hump Day Wednesday. We're already halfway to the weekend. Felt like Monday yesterday, but now, I love a good Wednesday. Well, weekend is a-coming. Keep working.

0: We got stuff to give away today. Jefferson Starship's playing at the Uptown Theater this weekend, this Saturday night. I got a chance for you to win a pair of tickets if you can figure out my three songs coming up at 3 o'clock. And around 5:15 or so, I'll tell you to call in to win a four-pack of tickets to Hairball. It's very cool. You see all the big hair bands of the 80s all on one stage with the one tribute act playing at Cornstalk in Lake Garnett, Kansas. It's just about an hour away. I'll give you a chance to win those around 5:15. We'll do a 60-minute classic rock block, and I'll keep an eye on the sky for you, too. We'll give you the forecast coming up. And we got another party a week from Friday.
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Lita Ford with Ozzy Osbourne. That's actually on Lita's album, on the album Lita. Lita Ford coming to the Voodoo Lounge October 3rd with Firehouse and Warrant. And Ozzy's Prince of Darkness Haunted House is now open at all the Universal Studios attractions on both coasts, Florida and California. Runs through November 1st. The Ozzy Haunted House. Ooh, I'm scared and I'm in the middle of the country. This is Don Henley on 101 The Fox.

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1: Tomorrow on the show, well, you already know, it's Red Thursday, which means I'll be out at a McDonald's here in Kansas City trying to get you hooked up, getting geared up for the upcoming Chiefs football season with one of these limited edition Chiefs flags. By the way, the money raised from the sale of the Chiefs flags all go to Ronald McDonald House Charities. We'll be doing it tomorrow live from McDonald's on the show.

0: weekend at the Uptown Theater, Jefferson Starship, playing with Firefall and I forgot the other one. It's three great acts. Jefferson Starship, the headliner at the Uptown Theater this Saturday night. And if you can figure out Doug's three songs, I'll give you a chance to win a pair of tickets for Saturday night at the Uptown Theater. It's Pure Prairie League and Firefall and Jefferson Starship, the headliner, this Saturday night at the Uptown. Doug's three songs is coming up. We'll do a 60-minute classic rock block starting next. And then at 3 o'clock, Doug's three songs.
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18: Oh, it's raining here at your home for classic rock. We got a line of storms set up northeasterly across the metro, moving towards the east, headed towards Blue Springs, Richmond, up to the north there. The rain off and on this afternoon. Right now, 90.
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0: 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Be caller 10 when the third song starts at 913-600-1011. Doug, what do you have for today's winner?
3: I have tickets to see Jefferson Starship Saturday night at the Uptown Theater. All you got to do is figure out what do these three songs have in common. And be caller 10 when I start the third song. It's Doug's Three Songs.

0: That is song number one of Doug's three songs every weekday at 3 o'clock. Three tunes with a common theme. Figure it out. Today, win tickets to Starship at the Uptown Theater. 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

That's song number two of Doug's three songs. You know what they got in common, don't you? It's not too hard today. You have to be caller 10, though. 913-600-1011. I'll play you this. I'll start the third song here. That's two of them. Here's song three. They all got something in common, and you figure it out. Be caller 10. Win tickets to Starship this Saturday night at the Uptown Theater. What do they have in common? 913-600-1011.

0: Doug's three songs every weekday at 3 o'clock. Three tunes with a common theme. Do you know what it is today? What are those songs got in common?
1: Wheels.
0: Wheels. All right, I'll give it to you. Wheels are driving. Right. I played Under My Wheels by Alice Cooper, Running on Empty for Jackson from Jackson Browne, and Radar Love from Golden Earring. They're all about driving because it's Truck Driver Appreciation Week.
1: All right.
0: All right, you got your ears on?
1: Yes, I do.
0: All right, and what's your trucker name?
1: Well, my trucker name is Penny.
0: Penny? All right.
1: Yep.
0: Shiny Penny. We'll give you tickets to Starship here, and we'll keep the hour nonstop going with Guns N' Roses.

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1: Tomorrow on the show, well, you already know, it's Red Thursday, which means I'll be out at a McDonald's here in Kansas City trying to get you hooked up, getting geared up for the upcoming Chiefs football season with one of these limited edition Chiefs flags. By the way, the money raised from the sale of the Chiefs flags all go to Ronald McDonald House Charities. We'll be doing it tomorrow live from McDonald's on the show.

got rain in the air tonight, scattered showers off and on tonight through tomorrow morning. Then the sun comes out, and it's going to be perfect for Wings for Water tomorrow afternoon. All there'll be fresh grilled chicken wings in the air tomorrow afternoon. 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

0: Sparks has got your tickets to Seinfeld. He's bringing his act to the Starlight Theater. What is up with that? That's pretty bad, Seinfeld. What is the deal with that? You ever notice? Tomorrow morning, 7:15, he'll hook you up. I'll give you some ZZ Top right now. We're doing an hour nonstop. How?
1: Rumors spreading around. United takes his time. About to check outside the game. You know what I'm talking about. Just let me know if you're gonna go to that whole mile on the range. You got a lot of nice girls.

0: Styx closing out a 60-minute classic rock block. That's a solid hour of great rocking for your Wednesday afternoon. You got your bean dip? Oh, you got your beers in the fridge? I'm getting them cold, ready for tonight. Seahawks and Patriots, the kickoff to the NFL season. And then Monday night, oh, man, I'm ready. First Chiefs game, Chiefs and Broncos at Arrowhead. 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

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Betsy O and the Hollaback Boys are playing a free outdoor concert at Leawood City Park. 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

Still got a chance of showers throughout the afternoon and tonight. The storm front has kind of come together in a line right on the leading edge of the front. And moving kind of northeasterly. Easterly? That's a word, right? So if you're not getting wet now, you will be soon. But it doesn't last very long. Little spotty showers throughout the night and tomorrow morning. But leaving us with cooler temperatures, we won't see 90 again until Monday. Oh, weekend in the 80s. I love it. Here's Bon Jovi.

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1: Tomorrow on the show, well, you already know, it's Red Thursday, which means I'll be out at a McDonald's here in Kansas City trying to get you hooked up, getting geared up for the upcoming Chiefs football season with one of these limited edition Chiefs flags. By the way, the money raised from the sale of the Chiefs flags all go to Ronald McDonald House Charities. We'll be doing it tomorrow live from McDonald's on the show.

0: Pink Floyd on your home for classic rock. Oh, I hope you're there tomorrow when we broadcast live from Wings for Water. 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All the details are on our website. We got a big day tomorrow. Starts early with Sparks tomorrow morning at a McDonald's selling those Chiefs flags for Red Thursday. Then I'm at Wings for Water all afternoon out in Lee Summit. And a week from Friday, we're out on the road again.
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3: There's a two-vehicle crash here on 470 westbound before Raytown Road. That's over on the right shoulder. Looks like there's also some congestion here on 35 northbound from Antioch backed up to 75th. I'm Sage with your right now traffic.
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If you like the hair band rock and roll, be listening around 5:15. I got a chance for you to win a 4-pack of tickets to see Hairball at Cornstalk, happening down in Lake Garnett, Kansas. It's about an hour away. I'll give you a chance to win a 4-pack coming up around 5:15.

0: Let's order some food. What are you hungry for?
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The Ozzy Osbourne Haunted House is open now at Universal Studios, both of them in Florida and California. The Prince of Darkness Haunted House. Ooh, that'd be scary. We got some rain continuing. In fact, it's raining pretty much on the entire metro, Southside especially, even up in Gladstone. Scattered showers continue throughout tonight and tomorrow morning. Right now, it's 77.

0: Tomorrow morning, Sparks will be out for Red Thursday selling those Chiefs flags. This is a great deal they do every year when they kick off the Chiefs season. All the money raised goes to Ronald McDonald House Charities, a good cause. And the Sparks will be at a participating McDonald's. At which one will he be? Tomorrow morning, he'll tell you. You can go by and say hi and pick up that new Chiefs flag. Go Chiefs.
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7: 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Mike's got this.
8: There's a two-vehicle crash here on 435 northbound past I-70. That's over on the right shoulder. And some congestion here on 435 northbound from Shawnee Mission Parkway backed up to K-10. I'm Sage with your Right Now traffic.
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Fall Festival's coming to Lansing, Kansas. It's that time of year again, Saturday, October 17th. 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

Coming to Lake Garnett, Kansas, Friday, September 25th. This is going to be fun. Hair Ball. It's a celebration of not just hair bands, but all kinds of arena rock. And they nail them all, too. They play Motley Crue. They'll do Kiss, Journey, Def Leppard. They end up with AC/DC, all kinds of bands that you'll see all in one stage. Just this group of guys. They nail it, too. I've seen them here in town. Cornstalk, that's what it's called. Cornstalk at Lake Garnett is Friday, September 25th. If you'd like to go, be caller 10. I got a four-pack of wristbands. Call me up at 913-600-1011. You're

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0: Hey, John, you want to go to Hairball?
1: Yeah.
0: All right, man, you got a four-pack of wristbands to go to Cornstalk down in Lake Garnet, Kansas, and see Hairball. Hang on a second, I'll hook you up, and we'll give you another shot tomorrow, actually Friday, around 5:15.
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5: There's a two-vehicle crash here on 435 northbound past I-70. That's over on the right shoulder. And some congestion here on 435 northbound from Shawnee Mission Parkway backed up to K-10. I'm Sage with your Right Now traffic.
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Football Parlay comes back on Friday. Sparks starts taking guesses. You make three predictions for the NFL upcoming weekend. You could win $100. And if you don't guess right, you miss one of them, it rolls over. And the parlay doubles the second week, and so on. 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

0: NFL kickoff is tonight. Super Bowl champs, the Seahawks, taking on the Patriots. And then our first big game Monday night. Are we ready, Coach? Is Mahomes going
1: to
0: play?
1: Listen, we look forward to getting the season started. And we know we're playing a real good opponent with the Denver Broncos. Look forward to that challenge of playing them. Well, they're well coached, and they've got obviously a good roster there of players. As far as our roster goes, pretty good chance that Patrick will go ahead and start unless something were to come up here, and most likely he'll be the guy that's out there.

0: Well, it's already Wednesday, a short week for a lot of people. Great week for me. Tomorrow we're out live at Wings for Water in Lee's Summit. And then next week, we're taking the whole station out on the road. The Fox Rocks Live Road Show at the Kingdom Bar and Grill. This is a great joint. I went and checked it out. I like the stage. I think it's got two or maybe three bars inside. Nice little patio. You're going to love it. It's at 127th and Antioch. It's kind of south Overland Park. A week from Friday, the next road show. And my band's going to play the Snot Rockets. Sparks will be there with games from the morning show. The Nasty Man's there. 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And a free t-shirt to the first 101 people. Cool new t-shirt. It's happening a week from Friday, September 18th, at the Kingdom Bar and Grill, 4 to 7. 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
3: There's a two-vehicle crash here on 435 eastbound before State Line Road. That's over on the right shoulder. And a two-vehicle crash in the downtown loop 670 westbound past US 71 with the two left lanes closed. Be prepared to slow down. I'm Sage with your right now traffic.
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Hey, there's still time for you to get in on this. I think it sounds like fun. In Shawnee, Kansas tonight, starts at 6:30. 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They're going to take you on a two-hour walking tour around downtown Shawnee, tell you about downtown life 100 years ago. 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

of the week on your home for classic rock. It's already Wednesday. Seriously. We got another round of showers and thunderstorms late tonight. Could be loud, and it could be some heavy rain. Should be wrapping up around dawn. Be all out of the way by 11 a.m. tomorrow. A beautiful Thursday with some clouds. And then a perfect Friday coming. Come on, Friday. Come on, Van Halen.

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1: Tomorrow on the show, well, you already know, it's Red Thursday, which means I'll be out at a McDonald's here in Kansas City trying to get you hooked up, getting geared up for the upcoming Chiefs football season with one of these limited edition Chiefs flags. By the way, the money raised from the sale of the Chiefs flags all go to Ronald McDonald House Charities. We'll be doing it tomorrow live from McDonald's on the show.

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0: A Kansas City tradition returns. Just announced this morning, Trans-Siberian Orchestra coming back to KC for the holidays. It's a tradition. You got to take the whole family. Great holiday music. Oh, and our pal Al Petrelli, guitar player, founding member of TSO, will be our guest next week on the afternoon show. You can pick up tickets for TSO starting a week from Friday. The show is coming to the T-Mobile Center December 29th at 3 o'clock and again at 7:30. TSO, the annual anniversary winter tour, Trans-Siberian Orchestra's The Ghosts of Christmas Eve.
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5: There's congestion here on 435 eastbound from State Line Road, backed up to Antioch. And you're also going to be seeing congestion here on 35 in both the north and southbound lanes between Antioch Road and 75th. I'm Sage with your right now traffic.
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0: Tomorrow morning, Sparks will be out for Red Thursday selling those Chiefs flags. This is a great deal they do every year when they kick off the Chiefs season. All the money raised goes to Ronald McDonald House Charities, a good cause. And Sparks will be at a participating McDonald's. At which one will he be? Tomorrow morning, he'll tell you. You can go by and say hi and pick up that new Chiefs flag. Go Chiefs.
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0: 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What time is it?
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0: That does it for the afternoon show for Wednesday. Scattered showers and storms possible all night tonight through the morning tomorrow. And then a beautiful afternoon as we broadcast live from Wings for Water out in the Paragon Star Sports Complex and Lee Summit. 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And Chuck Nasty's up next. Don't take any crap from anybody.
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0: 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Lindsay Marie. She says she's not sexy. Nice try, Lindsay. Us guys are still gonna hit on you.
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